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0: Yamu bibia draw yamu akwaba do ba dom 106.3 FM. Ni say any a wo jubedi no any yeshasi. Yeda promise as se papa pa and yum de de ao de amma ye yum re many of some papa pa mama ba live in a suny na miso ba wo share no wa comments no like it. Uni yen topic a ye di hun komen yum re ovarian cyst and hun komo any ye ba be kasa fa hun. When ye say any a wo jumedi so be an any first time. O Baswa, Sania, you know, Sunday, and it's Sunday, beer, 8 p.m. Ye shea dun como, and we ain't saying ya war, and the moon ya mabi bree. Mr. Obenko, share mammy, said a da mo ye, a day, and my yen, or ya da moa say. Medamu live wa fia man kwata maklo Facebook me humu nyina me so comment ya metimi achea obodin an anaso oba dom 106.3 FM nsoa wo comment ya na yetimi achea oni abodin enkomo aye die e bia ne mfa ahuti e ma oni aba wo yiribi ana oba ba yu bi because ovarian cyst die na se ma yen FM die no pa fasida ma yambo afo endpoint home party clinic ejwe ko ya daro menti ene yetimi de yin sen any award ever. Tiare be a how adreno. Medofon Poportis only endpoint a becassa. Doctor Dubuatin Wohonum, O Frenoa, O Meso Qua, O Besa Fro back. Bibi how adren and Cassa. Say ya read wound to mea. On wasting the time or home, or better at all, a call. Bea, Ubina Pomade, Panaso Betimen soa. A chinye be a new home, while bone difference, no, so I call endpoint. And Tina Memmany, I was here call, Yamco Checky and prostate, no. 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ovarian sister no a hunt misro men never born on kono near we now who say and now one now uti and you send ya warn a boy will pay maybe your phone lines no so into the air can want me whoa who soon so be at any on a dog I didn't come on ewo tete phone no so e de amaye Donko Francis Wapandai eno no so monitor ye o as I say FM DJ papa shito mo ye da mo se papa pa nti mo fa ne live na ya mo mie ho e 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
1: ah me jo so is
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0: e na so do mo ase dudu dog
1: the American so obi ade no wese is there
0: here
1: me de no wese so do wese so me cry there me wese excuse so
0: the excuse
1: eh se me ma de me nyanwie nti no
0: one up na onyanwie
1: nti me mum de me wese excuse but then one excuse
0: can call bi cry betimi aye okay, and Daniel Ofori said, my wife is pregnant, so there is SS on her scan. So I want to know the meaning. I know na me person who say scan Ben or like in pregnancy or koye scan.
1: But SS no.
0: And no cry no say my own scan Ben or my yes koye. So I don't know Daniel. Fasha me pa be a bit me actually I don't know. And can bet me a boy or Hinneba Kuakua na near Jay, yada say, Papa, Papa. Ah, don't call Francis or Mo Piki and live every Sunday. You so won't come, I ain't say. Then give a woman dee. And see, officially, me young hoon ye na fe yen fa, dear, da, and talk. na bibia so enye kama enti Facebook efia mankwa tamakula wana mi read comment yi efri uwa Facebook adom 106.3 so adiba ya beke nkai so edi amon ok dan yo si male or female. Hey, I don't understand your problem. See, you know, dog, what's your cassava ovarian system?
1: XXX.
0: What's it? SS.
1: XX.
0: And yet, Debbie, I'm not already any SS.
1: SS.
0: Ah, but any sanity.
1: Debbie say, a male, any female, yeah. Male, your friends, a male. We need a XY aye, and a man in the XX.
0: Yeah.
1: I don't know.
0: Like, say, be our Benya Obama, I'll be your Obama.
1: To me, name say,
0: I don't know. Yeah,
1: I has come for us and your music. I don't know.
0: Okay,
1: but SSD. And yeah, any time in male or female.
0: Sir. Then you may a cassava for ovarian system. Yeah, you're in tea. Na, say, be a hunsun, say, be all your hua. Yet one or more frame points is here. Dog, ovarian system, yeah.
1: Yo, mame, and that was sister Fiona. Menchia wa mwa mutie Adom FM. Yeah, nyinsa ni awo. Na, the woman say, cyst, fluid filled sac. Inti no. It say, adie bi boto kituwe bia, na sac kituwe bia, se hunam kituwe bia.
0: Okay.
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0: This side.
1: Oh, okay.
0: I say, aha, sir.
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0: 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Na a buono, I walk honam afra, and I can't see unto me ain't she ingo. 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And there's ovum. 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
1: the ovary no ovarian cysts na happen when you are pregnant ana
0: mostly no it be happen when there's pregnancy.
1: Okay.
0: Yeah, well, more do you know? Yeah, what

0: Now, functional cyst, no, your dear friend, follicular cyst. Follicular cyst, functional cyst, yeah, the enya yari, and my mini kind cancer. Functional cyst, near normal, or baby, a developer, be. In see, a bedroom, baby, but quack, which scan, yes, in sue, kakra, a wovery, no. Was 2 weeks later, and now menstruating, we are back, which I say a cock, any hobby, nay, a functional. Functional, not just a near bonny be a into no a buy and a name noa sa echo. No, a yan and pimpin or buy air to Kusia or buy over late here. In Kusiano a new hawker, a shibi be a friend as a follicles, emu. And follicles, now I say, but talk it to Webby and a Kusiano womb. Now, sir, follicle, yan in Sujina home. Into say, Ninia, na a pie, and I say, be, na Kusianaba. 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
0: 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Ye what dear friend is a endometrioma. 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And no, and I am more baby, I'm menstruating. 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A ye kesi, a ye thick, now fill it with blood. Now fee, a shed ya, but no one menstruating. But sometimes our tissue, endometrial tissue, no, a big to me quite ovary, no, and home. For some reason, I yen shed that in who ye. Ubons and kawas a wow with the animal, ne be a quacopie, a wo ovary, no, and home. 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
0: 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A my ovaries and a yemi, no back or right, back or left. It may affect Nimi Nunina. 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No, it may cause imbalance in the hormones. And sister, if you know you're one of the major things, and our major causes of infertility. A man do one or more PCOS, no, I'm find it a war very, very difficult. 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
1: nyin sen ya wo na uti wadom 106.3 FM Odani Ventures Macro Junction ai vera se papa

0: Parcel so about Facebook be or Hineba Kwaku and Ania J doing great job. 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And so Eddie from Saman Kesi Beyonce I on so Denedia Bahana Agri. O si good evening if ya watching you live from Nungwa Buade. Keep up the good work here da se adaze mawulolo. And so Echia ye enumri mo nyamishra Mr. Oba. Live no baby obehuye mbia say ye fear among quarter maklo live no or share no comment eddy and mayen. 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
0: first menstruate
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1: 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Pimpy no more munya no earlier than 12 years. So be wo ha 8. Say kra no ya say ebi mo 7 years or more menstruate. Ebi mo because the youngest child out you who's our nyim eh 5 years.
0: Okay.
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0: Yehowah.
1: 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They are common pa 11 years. But then so o menstruate earlier than 12. So when the 12 now menstruate ya. We are at risk of getting sa ovarian cyst TB. 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Ya na e bu sa amenaki the first time o menstruate. Dodo na no o be catch o say na o wo be 10 years, na o be 11 years. Bi wo 12 years and sa no menstruate. Ana afi nso e bi mo so wo ho a family history e kan ho. 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
1: 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The chances se obenya ovarian cyst no e very high. 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
1: 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One show you out to me, Esher won't quack.
0: They are walking away now, my demanding basso. She said, me will be a boob so I bed them at home.
1: Okay. 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I say, yow. In the ovaries and the baby, I want a war by yassi. 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
1: Now, be a week later, mm-hmm. and I say 2 weeks later, not men's snowballs are back. Sana 5 times in a year. Tino menim one minim. Senia a yemi. Sabian a yemi. Anna actually men's snowball in tea. A mammy who's a yin saying on a say ye. But then yin yin saying. Nay, ovarian system. A bema or men's snibby child to add you know by your son. Now, for your son, when yin yin saying home symptoms in your abbey. 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Every time I'm menstruating, be I know Philippines. Yes, it's made the painful intercourse. To be on it, be my shame one. Any time will be ano, and every time will be on it, be my best shame will be on. Philippines, but nka no more good day nka.
2: Nipansa
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2: Affect your war.
1: Affect your war. So, what about your treatment? The asanity piano. Affect your war. Nemum say, in yinny, not a quiet cassia. And to be more how, or more ovarian says, this if it's mean yinny to say, ball, football, size.
2: Wow.
1: Obi will be hono, not as a one yum. None a funo, say, be a yaka cracker to say, or bap him for our drew 9 months cry. And no sign, the yanny drew. Ebe ye den si ye de ye drew be mao. Na etimi ye yi sa ovarian cyst ne free wo. 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The only way I be to media ma wade wo ho eye surgery see at the second e be kan me mum see hu ni ntamu de a e draw wo ho a e be to media ma kama kama na afi ne en kofa awo ho problems en famre because a lot of times at 10 point see is the fear o say ye keep ye data AKP data. Mm-hmm. A lot of times now about 95% or more ovarian cyst no. Omo timi e di omo no ma omo fa nyin sai no ma wo. 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Treatment e wo hwa e
2: biti.
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3: 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Ya da se papa pa sanso na Henry Henzi. That's a nice. Daniel said, Monshe, Mr. Oban will share by and all like a comment, a bear me day. Rich Lopez, and so Echia, or Hino Kwabena Isaac, and so Echia Ibrahim Idrisu, or say, I love this lady, pa. You Abena say, well, please, doctor, I need your number. Okay, dog, the number number two was a CA. It's in Komoya, ye, dear beer. Oh, experience CBU because dog can say so. Only or be out of HM now to Yawa and also a beer not acquire no,
1: yes, likely. Mm-hmm. Yeah,
3: you see, we know a better appointment. In the HS, I was a more I'm in hospital and I'm a choir, then I make a come on my check.
1: Yo, near Niana, a warrior, you know, a yes, see a back hospital, I just say asama to ye,
3: BSC,
1: I just say BSC. Then pimpy no cry, no yan and ye yan cast a year per cranny at the beco. Bewa just a yarena bowato, nothing a busia phone at a time on normal doa hospital. The dear friend said medical checkups no yan yenta enye. But in yarien do one an we developing kakran. Ovarian cyst ya ye came. A static it webby. And ya dia, if it is wana, I ya kakrakat se football na besho, why ya so debby. A developing kitten. It was an issue, no, na a banner doors, on their doors, on your horse, and into no, na a ninny, ne ye cassie. Now, my main cassay, a shas ye kitten soa, one shay and mount century nebia. Century near me bobos, so be ho cry, be Felix said ye won yum, be ha, sabi ube tent, a sue, sabi ube fee, ube ha, o combat don ye may be, na a mount messes nigh basan, se shas ye and tentemoa, and in many moon, one shay ya won ya. Sa symptoms no ebi kra.
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0: 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To the air can say, woo, sir, and train cran, tramon, who sans and chain, because it be enough in our shas, yeah, Emma won't send any beer. Tintempana was a bar for medical checkup. Maybe I make us a woo bar now started to menstruate. And Emma be brave, bit me go wrong. A war reproductive organ. But from the ages of 13, Eba, now they're 15. What train cran, 10, 15. 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
0: 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Nothing you see a non term, because yare no say ye hun in term one. A yanani treating yan and yadin. To me, the biano many a momo back consulting room made in coma. I am a catcher almost say, I am mumwa ye, doctors, no, I also yam wamu. Say, Moba, namode, Moba say yen ye check up, mamma. I am a boa. Obi oha, yare no a one home. But on him. The only time I you who say yare no one who you saw buy say obey your check up. O catch no crown na won ni because on yes something be and so be a
1: okoba.
0: It is the baseline they say obe ba ye check up o your ba. If free ne echo no fashion with mu say obe ba ye check up na washa wa would ye mu send ye sit ye. Nothing no sa problem be wa and tempano na ye who nothing no ya so no more.
1: Yeah, be a phone line so no na

0: also a question bibi biche wadri and wada romana ode aba sebeya Dr. Kelvin Kwarteng ebetimi abuanwa yi anode ama yei umye hwe hunye pa na ema ye hunye ema doso ujwe mwa unti asie ya activate your phone line seno
1: Paul, amenuji ayiko ya abrokwa enso asade abavik asade aba ewa habi David Techiman says I really like your topic today. Happy Sunday to my dear best friend Jenny Rose of United Kingdom. You order say papa Kingsford Koski Yale, Sister Fia, good night. I'm watching you live. May God bless you. Yeda say amen. Press Labuachi, good evening. This is Tamakulu and Dog. Yeda say Yajoso. Yeda Mwasepa. See, Yabia Yam phone lines and also over to me, Abba Nafe. You be a question, be a warner. Also, what to me, Ede Abba. Na Ebom Yahia home. But Bibim send me an idea so to me. A contribute here. I'm saying, doctors, or more can lifestyle.
2: Yeah.
1: To me, say a lifestyle, and so be a kahua.
2: A kahua stuff, yeah.
1: Oh, sir.
2: And your was a say, Abano, a lifestyle, and a diet. Into alcoholism, and some bebre, smoking, exercise, I yen ye. Because you say, oh, almost soon bebre, no, ya no, mutanias, ovarian system.
1: Yeah, yeah, fair scholar. Made of full radio, no, my kakrana, yen to wonka. Yamwa, did old bunny send ya was so.
3: My wife for about 2 years, she's been trying to conceive. It's here called fertility clinic, maybe. I'm going to check your mukas with my wife. This is an IVF. Because you see, bitching and I would be in more somewhere, surgery, no more blocking, no idea. The mother's topic, and I'm presenting this doctor, sir. That guy in there, I'll confirm it, and is there any way that the money grow man and corner?
1: Okay. Dog be ye no eddy amount. But Mr. Pastor, since that time I'm a pimmer now, I can say, I hope say, won't for be young kind to say,
3: oh, Debbie. Motivator, he goes to my son on now, Uncle Bob by a home for the idea.
1: No, Banner, you say?
3: But we'll be 45. I'm saying, next 2 months, living at 46.
1: When you're 46, and I'm going to be a kid.
3: Debbie.
1: Worry for how many years?
3: For at least 3 years now.
1: Three?
3: Two.
1: 2 years.
3: But
1: okay. Yeah, maybe a dog will help me. I know the amount of so I'm in a ha. It does say. Of a front so about me. Don't for you, Marie. Fetch me. 0302216561. 0302216562. Now, so what to me, Abba, so Ebi. Me don't for you, Marie. Who see a sumpa? Yes, solo radio no my and kakra. Yamwajo. Hello.
4: Good evening,
1: Obapa. Patro, ain't you?
4: Patro. But when the doctor said, ovarian cyst, it may happen with one ovary, and I recall last time you could try a scan, because you understand my right ovary, you know, in short, and it be more so. But then the doctor said, family planning, it may cause ovarian cyst, and
1: it's your cancer in Sony Town, why are they from there? How many years now?
4: Oh, I think 2 months now. Papa, I'm not too late. It's a medical doctor, and Dr. Katrin is there.

0: obliged to make and cut it easy. It can anywhere between in 3 to 4 months time.
1: Okay, dog be ya no Eddie Amau. Yeah, that's a powerful front suni. Made off for you, may I want to do by you send your wassail?
2: Nothing, you don't
1: so. 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
1: Good evening, mama.
0: Yo, oba yen ti o.
1: Mba to.
0: I'm not sure if I'm going to be able to do this.
2: And then in 3 days, Anna, Madame Felipe James, the year of course, the year of Miss like I ask you, no, Maja. Nakajins, I would see Admiral Mana, not the baby. Nakajins, of course, I think of Bato, Pinkler, being a corner, come on, Nakajins, more home, Bato, Pinkler, die. One can it's a whole fish could be like home on your own quarter, but no one could just come. And no one above, because both my bands are a labor cooling, yeah, a woman.
0: Okay, yeah, that's a new one for two. And tell me, sir, dog be ye, the bacon will be saying, be ye normal. Why? Okay, off of front, so any made off on you, may your module or bunny send ya was so.
1: Hello,
0: bye, Mojo.
1: Good evening.
0: Good evening, Oba Pam. Patcho, ain't you?
1: Okay. My Patcho, so I think September I was diagnosed with ovarian cyst. And I am mommy medication. But if you are not being coping, but a woman, I am not me feel this, I did be a movie, I was the left side, no. My abdomen, no. It's a person in this, I say. Is it still there because I was giving medications?
0: Okay. Yeah, that's it. Pa, I'm fine. Another caller. Me don't phone you. Me your mother open in San Diego. So. Wait me at 0302-216561 and 216562. Now on so to me abaso. Me don't phone you. Me your mother open in. Okay, so be anybody and their dog and so as so. Me who say ofufro, eba. Me don't find any more yamwajo. Hello. Okay, yamko dog hona yen so as so. Dog wada oma yen so as so.
3: Yo, I'm say the odi kind ona. I say one ne yere peba na omo koye ne yasi nsiyo abedina obana wodi yamuti. Yeba na IVF. IVF ne ye. In vitro fertilization, isn't it? And no, ye Obano, Eco Suyano.
0: Doc, sorry, I'm for okay. Last caller.
3: All right.
0: But offer your mother, Obani, send me a wassail.
4: Obey, Afa.
0: It has empathy in you.
4: You, my wife, wow, 14 years in your colony, 14 years, and baby. Yeah,
0: yo, ya bon pebe ye, she ni was so fast about kwa bano beba. Ya hui nyame, 14 years in yon. 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
1: Pacho, obe wafa, wafa oba.
0: E da se, mpacho ye nti yo.
1: Pacho, eye beye 3 weeks ago. Na me call hospital na me nurses in back and I'm a report here no musi me take his scan no mo she because na me ni sense so and see me call take his scan no musi as in so at time left side ovary no na ovary bibia no say

convenience is to make an uncle doctor. Medical and no, since you there's no something Diana and no other healing on its own. It's me to a discussion and it's me, this doctor say, do I have to take medication? And I say, if truly it will go on its own, it's in a patch of my question or not.

0: Yamisha, ye paso o se siki e ye second opinion, Yamisha, dog be ya no e dia my fa course nisi na fi inti Dr. Kevin Kwati.
1: Okay.
0: Inti
1: na may cut the first one, or do you say I would ye
0: your
1: obey say okay, my memo boss will tell. Inti dear omo paso omo ye IVF no. The reason why through pay and age no because a 46 years if you no come him dey ka say you no naturally a be check one way in 4 years time na we come we trap bra dey I would advise say we come normal year IVF no ne born dey there but I believe say baby and if you no drew ne there or yeah e be boy yes
0: okay.
1: And the second one also not say obusa say ovarian cyst it me buy in one ovary ovarian cyst it me affect one ovary pe. To be a hobby, quack trust can you say I want a right over him? Be a high back up and ever over backum. Be a hana back or right, number cool left. Be also an air multiple, na ever one over him. Be also an multiple, never both over his mo. Into a dynamics be breed to me, but to me affected just one ovary and no ever. And also, I was a contraceptives and so it me cause ovarian sister. And on a misconception be a war, do no. Eke cancer contraceptive but anya no cre nemu mu no in the orthodox setting no contraceptives cra no omo de a treat ovarian cyst ni bi nti ukona ovarian cyst doctor timitro oral contraceptives ma se koto na nnum ana yenu ya ba kwa mesa no se ne na yure na no enukra de mesa wa uyi uyi na no o se ne sabi ne mpokua no esusa nti ana the fourth one na se mesa ne menses be ba o ti pain pa. And no, I would advise say Omra Hospital near Shemano. Because a bit me I never be brave. A bit me I normal. A bit me I nyaru wabi brief fibroid, ovarian cyst, infections. Never be brave to me the pain, but during menses, you know, or by a beshe amano. Do you want to say ovarian cyst, and a man kwan, and as a memakao, a my area? Because a bankwan ovaries, into a my area. The sixth one say, or to say, the ana be been in nananam, nayase, into a person who say, new ovarian cyst na kwa na because o come o mo detect e no mo man e draw nti o person who say sa de na ne nam 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The last one also say okoma yaka chere na say owo functional cyst. 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

0: 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Lab no na watu ya 300. Emema no sono. Prostate scanner no and also ye free. 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Save your number no. 0244 86 70 68 0244 86 70 68
1: Yeah, that's it, Papa. 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Wassie, producer, Dr. Shine Aqua. The social media executive, Jeff, and
2: Joel.
1: So, yeah, dear, so you church and peace, peace, Muntia, be na and one munina, me dear fear, among quarter maclo. Chen Yanko Poya, do a bishia, or doom TV. Next week, in Kwang Wadin, or why, bishia, yes, said in come off of front, Nasa Bunsu, bishop, and our prophet. 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Or Sempakeni. 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
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Maybe a name and far, me who Baba, but me or your scripture will may admit to be a good two. Now, Acts chapter 11, verse 26. No, or can I say, until you 11:26. 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Because I'm a bachelor for Creole, choose my baby. 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

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The father's name is Yahuwah. A genuine Yahuwah. The father's name is Yahuwah. 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It is spelled, say this is spelled in the Pelo Hebrew, a yod he wow hey. Yod he wow hey. Weina won't catch no war, gena a Exodus war, three letters no mayano. YHUW. Over there, YHWH. 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Aha, yeah, omo ye, you know, eh, the way ye, we know, enti, once a time, me say, yes, you know, me say, obi otie mi, me say, actually, maybe anawo ye fufu na otie mi, enti, se wo kohwe abo se, ohwe Exodus chapter six, me ba abo se, oba abo no, de obi abo se. Yeah, yeah, oh, Exodus chapter 6. Chapter 6 verse 2, 3. If you 2 dikon, we say yeah, yeah, YHWH. When the big friend Yahweh. And Hebrew phone is friend Yehovah. And English phone kano Jehovah. Name short no. Aye, the grammar tone four letters YHWH. Ewoho, we six in ewoho. Even and then I can see my boy, me am host like a crown so. Yeah, just say I know yeah, actually. We chapter three,

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Why each and yet? I'm saying, I didn't hear. Okay. And the sign war, Exodus 34. Why each no? Ewo 33 verse number. Exodus chapter 33 verse 19. And so we be oho. Na ode watu into bracket. 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So mo se sa edine. 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Which is Lord, Lord. English no ye. Lord, Lord, Lord, Lord, Lord. Nomo de sheho. And ti se di edine tiye no. Eye yod he wow hey. Enye W. W de on kriti nini ho. And pronounce as Yahuwah, Yahuwah. It is a ultra sa wina. A Y H U H. A trilitis to the grammaton. Yahuwah, very simple. Yahuwah, very simple. Very powerful. The Savior's name in modern Hebrew is spelled Yod He Wow Shin Ayin. Om the free left to right. Yod He Wow Shin Ayin. Pronounce Yahusha. Yahusha. Yahusha. Very simple. Very powerful. In fact, the power is clear when you realize the Savior's name is a description of who the Father is. And it's a Usha Edinua. Se Usha Yahusha Noa. And Chichemu Emano Emo and Emo Hu Papano Father No Edino Ededio. The Father's the Father is Yahu. Yahu. Wey na no. You dead script scroll so and the Kumilan HSA all the near acquiring Yinano Ewin. Yahu is the abbreviation for Yahuwah. Shah in Hebrew means saves. Shah in Hebrew means saves. So salvation saves or salvation. Therefore, the Savior's name literally means Yahuwah save. Into what can Yahusha echese Yahuwah save. Nechese ejano a obo sonia sase one Abraham Ishak Jacob ene Moshe no manantie no abegene man fiso kan so ba begene man o ye beba honum one day means Yahuwah save. Into what can Yahusha Yahuwah save. Now we need you shedia make catch away. That is a Hebrew. The translators are on a chill tressemassy and are on the Casano Echo Casafu Frumuno. Scrubbers are cheerful, fooled by the evil one. Bonnie in a certain nana asoma among this edge have done everything possible to keep people from knowing the name of the Savior. Bon sam yusu won sha won di sha won ma enam won so eye bibia se on manipa enhunu the Savior nideno because his name described who he and the Father are Yahuwah save. Enti omu jira we nyina omodwum mo yero no enti asori bia o gana na opo di Yahweh. A Satan name, Yachada. Yahweh is a Satan. It's a Canaanite name, a Samaritan for no, and was someone on Sumo, Yahweh Peter, a Jupiter nomino, one a dino, one Satan dino, no, Yahweh. And Oka Yahweh is a Satan name. Oka Jesus Christ is a Satan, Yababaho, called Jesus, Jesus, S U, Oha. 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

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Yes, wo promote Zeus na na the Greek for no some no no. Ti din ye Yahua. Yahua, the true name, the great thing of Arwa, Yahua, Almighty, Yahua, is a vocalized translation of the tetragrammaton, YHWH, the sacred name of the Arwa, Almighty, of Yashari, and I say Yashara, in the ancient Pelo Hebrew. Kasano, a trend ancient Pelo. How many TVs? What day? A Belo Dunian TVs were. May you win in our boom? Eventually, I know also about. I saw you know. I saw if you know Subehu win. Ah, Ubu Pelo Hebrew Necano. Script. It is written. But to me, reading right to left. Yeah, right. Right. I'm reading right to left. Enti, order four. Shannon. Enti, Sasorbidi. A din Christ atun hua, a Satan name. The word church, and so a Satan, and so a devil, and so a pagan shrine, ya chere cake, and yedin papa. So a goddess, it is so ukofa church of rather Christ in the Kahua. There's a where we are no, there's a somnia, from Samson. Tibo who say, Sasumono won't find Yanko Pomra and Yajuma. They be on condemn Yanko Pomra and in a shay. Oh, the God at once we are churching in a God a din Gadreel a short name for Gadreel, no, the Odyssey Adam and Eve or Garden of Eden, no, the dinner of Gadreel Satan or no, the child short, the short names God who can guard until Udi any object Udi BBSO a boar, so Hare Krishna for Hindu, a small who doing no, Omina, any small who do we are religious in a God. God. And see, actually, Lord means owner, na master. We every ya de ma every Satan ho. And na ewisu ma no nye. And you won't say any power cry to me afa. 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But ewisu ma the creator no. And ya papa, who can't Lord mean in Hebrew is bad. As soon as free, Israel mu. 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Amana memu de. 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Diana a pine, the olive diana a be pine, ne mine no, the apine no, or be five be free. One way I war a man a memo outside this, into a sea. Me won yon could be war a bind nechi. 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Now, Obeka will say, oh, and yes, she, pa, she, and yes, she, auntie. I remember if you ever quotations in a Kinkaina, Mebaho. 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I just say, I am, exist, the Oho. I am, I was, I will be. Aha. 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It is Oka, Yahusha, Yahu. 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A simple Yahusha, Yahua, save, deliver his people. 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

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Lord Supper. 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Ti won say say do mu di no. 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To say the ne and the church no for bibia ne bibia o so eh we ask kon anim if you say the cane breno yes in a tie na de ni nyina ye bonsam hye enyi yakopon yakopon so sign on chingi the odia to won e beda ho akopon se we ask so see we na mo fan ka bi ba e be ko quotations ya na mo fo se ye ko tu quotation no e be ko to ma na ama wo kura be bru so na tie de kan ye cheche won mu na tie ase quotation no wo kan quotation na won tie ase ni wan hu wan tie de asem na ye wona wo tie na wo kan ne sei so one can Bible say a graphic. She said, we hear Hong Kong. Hong Kong so, and you take Christianity more and say, what it to Boba was in the name of Dinwan, and you draw. So, the Messiah name, your peril Hebrew, your picto peril. And also, say the actual no, a see, experience, destroy, a ye, me free you, you don't need a hand, and sir. Behold, a hell near, behold, nail near, wow, and a destroy, shin. Experience see or experience near, ayin. Yabe, iti ose, iti echese, Yahusha. John 5:43, I have come in my Father's name, and you will receive me not. If another one comes in his own name, him you shall receive. To whom receive Satan, Jesus Christ. Yahusha comes from Yasha to save or deliver. Yah add deliverance. That is the literally prophecy of the Messiah's death. Nature to her papa ni dino a chere Messiah ni wono because me baba chere nenum. In the Father's name, Yahuwah means Yah add breath. Ono de home mayen. Remember, he breathed life into Adam. 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

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Me share radio adwuma se 19 Mr. T Kasa radio so 1997. E wo Garden City radio Kumasi. 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Radio Mercury. Me wo ansa na yekofa be kukura free kofodua satam no nya nyi din sa onya hetisa no nya nyi obi a yede ne ba obeto me.

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No, some person said, why did we good now? 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Timmy, that's what Timmy, oh, T. Masa, Yakasa, and yet Nippa will be a cool. Ya will be a beard, baby. Main penny for all gun that it'll do in a no more. 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

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abre wa radio 2 e mo fa chempe muti ni ye ba. It is a way of soft be. Now, what can I read so? 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Now, dear, do see, to be a man, to be a me to call on every baby. You know, be a ten ye, you know, be a dinny ye, get to a good time, and you be a che. Tip, GB's one horn one, sana. 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

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Na me yeah Tuesdays. Na my Fridays, my Saturday. 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

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Okay, some 51 oil. A coma bubu na pecheno, and on a one poor. And yet Cassano, and yet the idea of Mokano. And to, and yet the anti, Mammy Joe Dino. Ya, John Okayano, say, none of the kind. Mammy called John one. Who can hold the issue in my family? But you know, what's it? John chapter 1, verse 12. What's it? Dudua, what's it not? Dudua, what j no no? One of what j ni ding a diano. Woman would to me say, one young uncle pon ma. One of what j dudua what j no. One of what j ni ding diano. Oh, can't tell me say it didn't Jesus. Yeah, almost be 17 centuries in the Bible. Almost be 600 years in it. Jesus. Ah, Satan that down here catch us say we in that. We say yeah, for this. Abba. Tina Bible no. I don't know. Yakubon can say yes. Mezia de can say the washun be tin won't he? It didn't here. Now I'm phone yason. Obi e twitwa so, but he was soon ason. Emma John 17. She dey Papa no eka kire ne nkrofo 17 verse 4 John Yohane wose mayi udi edi makire nipa wodi onfi wiase amame no mayi udi edi ah sabra na wakasa no wan ka jom se na ye free bi Jesus na ye edi Jesus no 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fast. I'm not coming, man. One more, Diana Pine, the uncle for me, Mishim. I dare be a Diana wants some crowd, whom be true. What's in my UD at the March any part? What do you do on 3 feet and say, Amamino? For your old dear. Now, what do you want, Amami? No, do you want some so? To only need D as some so only cut out the taller. Tammy Dimas, no, for only cut out the taller, no, Mrano. Yanko Pomrano. As a net, who all the churches, maybe the only considered a woman in Yamutu. O far, no family big a crown or the edge one. O far, we saw Fakakra, O can also say, O can no be a de be in Huano. And then you were in a do call a heaven, and you were in a airborne anyway, sa, because one new Yankopon Mati, I did not see complete. It may be better, and you know, as soon as we be a de chairman, near chairman, just say, O Mayra, Omina. You see, there I would have husam. Between soon, I'm saying a pure physical. Between soon, sir, how? 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

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I am watching you live from Japan, Vuta region. More fire. Let go, Nana. Edasi Baba. Corinne say Ade. Was it good evening, Daddy? May God God yeah Arwa. And I say, yeah. And I okay. May Arwa protect you for teaching us the truth. May that's pass the Corinne's canon. Yahush and Shram Wati. Said the one that I send a message. Who should answer or say, Amen, no dear Corinth are there. Or say, I'm watching live from Entonso in Ashanti region. Hey, Corinth, you should shout out. Say, no, really, Mutitimo of you. Kofi Ajimine, black man, was inside a pig farm. Okay, Kofi, you should shout out. Okay, eti no. Alfred Esiama, Alfred Esiama, eh, Vidia, me chapa resolve to video who did the nini. 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

0: Enyagro, ok. Rebecca Free, so AK Mafia, so TV, so TV, and you can see you doing too. Quota, be passy, you so TV, ok, Joseph Yate, also UTI, and now for Mrs. Gifty upon a shaman cragon, also UTI. 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Or see, may Yahuwah bless you. Is prayer things turn for better so that I can support and not only listen? Oh, Yahusha, a bishop, the message by you. Okay. 030-221-6561 and a 030-221-6562. Maybe Bible say Yahusha and shall be a no mu be any. Medofopa Rebecca Free and no. Hey, Mafia Bakupe. Eugene, hello.
1: Yes, sir.
0: God is
1: good evening.
0: Evening, sir. Departure first and everything.
1: My name is Moses Teyua.
0: Okay, you are Moses.
1: Yes, sir. You say Jesus is a certain name.
0: Yeah.
1: So if Jesus say, "I should not commit adultery, I should not steal,
0: yeah,
1: I should walk, I should not worship any idol,"
0: mm-hmm,
1: that also is wrong.
0: Sir, no worship idol. No. Let's just say, "I did not say oh, you should certain name. Let's say, oh, worship idol. Maybe I don't know." So
1: I should not commit adultery.
0: Aha, uh-huh, what does man commit?
1: I should not lie to anybody.
0: Man, you didn't know. Aha,
1: I'm looking at how the Bible says. Is it wrong?
0: Say Edino, as so who did it? Now the only thing you did, na the only thing you know, you didn't know about it. Maybe you don't we had the entrance because Christian, you know, the only thing you know, you never be blue. How about it? The only thing you never be blue. You come on, mobile because never be blue. In fact, because we bring no Woody Christmas, Woody Easter, Woody Neman Bibri Oha, a certain festivals. In your ba, sa daughter, Neman Crane, commandment, and Crane, Bay Buddha, one of the best posing Neman Bibri. Who is so cross? Cross is a certain symbol.
1: And you can say Easter, wait, yeah.

0: Then excuse me. The Bible you are quoting, you are quoting from my Bible. You have to bring your Bible.
1: No.
0: You see, bring your Bible, bring your Bible, and put the Bible down. Then we know you are doing the right thing. And I'm quoting the Bible also to you that this is what the Bible says. I should walk, and you are telling me it's wrong. How?
1: My church is dealing with the officer, and your papa, my audio.
0: That's right. Anyone that will follow you, But what you are doing is wrong. And I don't know. Adum radio station. They are committing.
1: Good evening, Apostle. May Yahusha bless for you. Good.
2: Hello.
1: Teaching. Hello.
2: Hello.
1: Good teaching from Yahoo Kana.
2: Hello,
1: Akusi. Yeah.
2: Yeah, Metro. Evening,
1: sir.
2: So, before this revelation, and I'm quite sorry.
1: First one, the age of 14, the idea. Now, if I say Roman, then I mean, but 1996, 97, then I mean, you can't see the idea. And then I'm going to call Sunday as soon as I
2: Hello.
1: Hello, I'm meet you.
2: Yeah, I'm going to call sorry, I'm walking.
1: Now
2: condemn me be say where you brought some what can street you brought some air brown someone. Or should I be told that shall we know what's any revelation for and no over the
1: cat? Because maybe I don't know Hebrew Bible ne Babu who don't inano Yagada Ninane de Wame who any other dinano and one bibi any chibim. What are
2: the higher ma was me?
1: Yahusha Adana di Achemi some mechanical.
2: Yeah, Yahusha Adana Dino.
1: Yeah. Shalom Apostle, good work for telling us the truth and reveal the secret. Yada Yahuwah. Hallelujah. Afo. Robert Afo. And now the by Tishi. Mechiapa. Medabu Nansi. Ayesa. Se. Oba Koswabo. Satan name. Kosobo. We nyame masem. Media machere se. A Satan name. Now say. Mekan pimping. Shue. Sana ye no. Me wa de mamma was in mekan pimping. One guy was see. Osma Azad and Jeremia and Wanti. Enti. A pimping ye bekano. Yan don was a man of don, Timothy and then don't cry. Yan don, and he can ni moon to four. Pamuka bread, a breast, many bread, bread, any bread, you want tea. I don't know, Monty. 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Christianity is paganism, it's not Yankoponsum. Maka, Namakos, why can't I compose the years of Connie? This is before I say so. 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

0: the Hebrew Bible translating. 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And yet, the Protestant Bible, no way, or my done any many. King James, NIV, all Bibles in is corrupted. A corrupted. 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Upa Gusiadia, Usiadia or Habu. Ha, one gazamunim. Now, acquire business, the more they are sorry, the Eddie Shamu, no momentum per se ever can occur, but as I say, Yanko Man Hunocre. Don't join a jew on crankwa. Yahushan Shamuna, Nana Yaunyak, when Munyan for Yahushan Shaw Fire, and Mr. Fua Suhum, or Difu Antoni, John, Yohani, Yahukaran, the firm of Paul AK Toronto, Akusi, Brakwa Mini Brakosi, Akra, SIC Bidum Namo, Uton Books, His Grace Books and Stationery, and Miami Brapenny, Yawachi, UK, Uti Papa, Steve Kojobuachi, Tamako 7, Peter Buachi. 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Also for entry, I'm walking crumb through faith and vegetable Canada. That's a bread entry, a word the fourth, but growth and Tiaqua. My Yahushan Shamina appear could be the bookseller of our Lawrence Park. But Isaac Teshi, Coastal, Papa B, and Mr. Dominic and Ponsani top my multimedia, and Ujim Michamu, James, Brad James, and I offer James, Ewo Kufuridia, Michapa of James, Gordon, Ewo Kufuridia, Michao, and Afi, Mrs. Gift upon Ashamai Kragong. I just consider you do in two quarter be passi, and I Joseph Yati, Rebecca, every year, okay, Befia, we don't forget you. Now, Michiao don't forget you. Eugene, we have plenty. Once you want to continue now, and design it here. And the Ebra, Missia, me corner, Missa, no casa, no. If I see for no crime to me, I'm in Antum. Aha, none in some own tears here. Sign a snowphone, sign it, you can go on tea. So, oh, and tears here now, we'll see the old Rebecca, and my young one, idea, a sipping. So, Nature say no. Yahushan shall be bia. Na won't you yen amabo? O my young quan, Serbia, a benyan quan ye, and only ye say, do a bucano, near a brethren for the same momo, and can a dino a beam, and tisanity, a dino madani diachrono. Yaquinum, the Bocos watch actually be beer in just in beer, if I trust in beer, Ibomo, Nina, no quan, no chusu, quarantine, contented and dope, no fashion. And I don't know. Christianity is tradition, paganism. Customs. Oh, we are seeing man kwa no ye. And teenagers no. Promise it dubate and a shame be a cost me a debra wo. Na and Alex of Foley and Timia Maca and never be a see and went to me a ma. Afei made the apostle Zakayahu and answer apostle na no sebusu. The first Nazarene in Ghana. The guardian, the watchman, the branches. Yahusha, Ishra Mikui, Ote Nazarene University and Eba. Alfred Esema Michiao bia obia bra. 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Shalom to everybody.
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Was a year easy, San Nigeria, Bia, Dana, daughter, four cross in Nantem, Nina, 8 hours, no, Yabasa. So wherever you are, Reverend Kipre and Seni, Nasem University, I'm here with Wadada.

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Wadada, enemy. You know, she the same design shares. Designers. 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Obey me and send your message. 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

Say I'm blessed tonight, and I junior me bishra. Where the neighbor? Me shall say in tempa. Mr. and Mrs. Boachi Jima, Mutia were a jura. Yami money simu ye. First name money by your way, jura pao. Still had that so awful. And I said to Saint Crandiano, yet she am a jura for. A more, a name. Local rice name by your no hopa. Biwa a mufa bi mra ne hwe yen kika mu hwe question yakon long time listening from UEW University of Education Winneba Ejumakon campus. I say greetings to Mr. Adams. Mr. Adams of Koforidua GES Regional Office. May Jehovah God bless him and make him to live his great great great great great grandchildren. Bless you so much. Auntie Rosemont, so I ready. Airport Hills. Sanso Enna. 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Today is another day. We are ready. Yamishlam. 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

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We Obo Yankee. 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Mrs. Lamte. Waba. Good evening, Rev. Good evening, good evening, good evening. Baby, baby, baby. Yes, we are. Gotcha, Mr. Duff.

0: listening tete ningo pram pram oso aba Deacon Ernest oso aba from Apostolic Church Ghana Agogo Asante Asante Achim Asante Achim Agogo Yamimani Suye Deacon Ernest Moyade, Moyade, Moyade, Reverend K. Branson. Okay, Nasem University. Yes, Ressofo, a Guinacono Mompaye, Nayon Conyamion Concron.
1: Yamion Concron, Amen. 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
0: Amen.
1: What's a more Isaiah 34 verse 16? What's a one on a share, a seminal? Now, whom the Bobuano? A someone who won one on one was seminal, and in their beno. I was seminal for Foundy Emma Oma. 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
1: Amen. Bless you so much. The message for tonight by Gabriel Ansah, the Chancellor of Nasem University, aka Otey, struggle to success.

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Bobo Dane ko Facebook. Ko Facebook na same university. Ubehuyen. Sportly. And they are sportly seated. They are very sporty. Mini apostles. Ubiash and hoodie. You are. Courtesy Auntie Rachel. Bless you so much. Reverend Ajuasa, who's in your many suit, Utie, Sumpa for. In the 6th month, the angel Gabriel was sent from God unto a city of Galilee named Nazareth. Bosumia Tosin Siano, your smile, Bofupanin Gabriel, mini. Every soro so unko Galilee, crow, I a friend in Nazareth, to a virgin, or baby, a unwoda. Just say, only Musheda. Nanke Sinka on me worry Joseph. Or Nuna Swaba from the corner. The angel came to her and said to her, Hail Mary, thou art highly favored. The Lord is with thee. Mom Maria. When you're ready anymore, dumb. A radical, blessed are thou among women. A man, you know, you shall be blessed. Kasi amen. We are banner with Tiamia. You are blessed among women. Kasi amen. The Lord is with thee. Can say amen. You are highly favored. Can say amen. Put your amen. Me see you are highly favored. Me see the Lord is with you. Me see you are blessed among men and women. Can say amen. Bible say, "Who struggle for the shino." Now see, I did not hear any. And the angel said to her, "Kashegbe, Mesro, do not fear, Mary. You have found favor with God. I prophesy into your life, my listener, my friend, my partner. This month you will find favor with God. Sabusumiwe, you be highly favored. Sabusumiwe, you be blessed among men. Sabusumiwe, the Lord will be with you. Sabusumiwe, listen carefully. The Lord, you will find favor. God will grant you favor. Ewo Yesu dem. Ujidi akase amen. Was it unyin send that, but I shall conceive. Kase amen. In thy womb. Kase amen. You bring forth a son. Kase amen. I shall call his name Jesus.

the 6 month breakthrough. Say yes, mommy. A breakthrough true. Bosumi a tosun siya breakthrough. If the mother of Jesus broke through in the 6 month, then you too can break through this month in Jesus' name. Say yes, mommy. Maria, a breakthrough through the 6 month.

In Jesus' name. Because like Mary, I shall conceive. Like Mary, I'll be visited. Like Mary, I'll see favor. Like Mary, I'll receive answers. Like Mary, I'll be declared blessed. In Jesus' name. Praise God. Because like Mary, I will see an angel. I will yes to demon. Because it is a Mary. May break it through. Sabus me way. May yin sang. Ajuni. Nyansa. Eshra. Eba. Sika. Ejuma. Yedie. I will conceive them. Because Sabus me way. It is a Mary. Both for the Babes Rami. Sabus me way. May who both win him. Sabus me way. May yin shra. May yin shra. Lift up your offering. Pay your affordable. Pay your affordable wherever you are. Be on pay your affordable. 02 45. Another 45. 04. Another 04. Gabriel answer. I said, this is my offering. And this is my tithe. My 6 month tithe. My 6 month offering. This 6 month, I will conceive. I'll be visited. I will see an angel. I'll be declared blessed. I'll declare blessed. I will find favor with God. 02 45. Another 45. 0404. Gabriel answer. It didn't a Gabriel answer. What a word. The 6 month breakthrough. But some here tossing see a breakthrough. If the mother of Jesus broke through in the 6 month, then the likelihood is that you too will break through this 6 month. Ube huwa bofu enimu.

and your friend breakthrough, you'll be declared blessed. You'll be highly favored. But it was in the 6th month that Mary was nominated and chosen to be the mother of the world's savior. But it was in the 6th month. But some of your tosins here, and your nominated Mary, and the we are seeing now a free India, copium Africa, a copium China, a copium America, a copium Europe. 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

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Ewo Yesu Demo. When ni mafaribo, me ni mabusunya 02 45 another 45 04 another 04 Gabriel Ansan. Idiya Gabriel David Ansan 02 45 45 04 04. Unim the American. What's the Bible say? She was worried and said, what manner of salutation is this? What manner of salutation is this? What do you call brofukasema? One word, spectacular. Spectacular. What manner of salutation is this? A string. And one word. I said, they say, something spectacular shall be registered in your life this month. I listen to me, my brother. I listen to me, my father, my mom, my dear sister. Mary say, and chia we dear eye sronko. Bibi sronko, ebe babe srawo. Bibi sronko, ebe register wa wabra bo. Something spectacular shall be registered in your life. Say after me in prayer.

Because the Lord, I welcome this month as my month of great conception, my month of great visitation, my month of great blessing, my month of spectacular blessing. Ewo Yesu demo. Because the Rade. Me masa abusimi wei. Akwaba. Enfanshira.

Play your offering by this. Hey, you are for the Bobo Hunsia. 02-4545-04. Another 04. Gabriel Anza. 02-45. Another 45. 04. Another 04. Gabriel Anza. Okay. Yeah, you see Luke chapter 1. Medu verse 36. Luke chapter 1. Medu verse 36. Bible say, so bofunu kachere Mary say. So bofunu besra Mary. Bosumi etosun sia. In the 6 month. Kase 6 month. Kase 6. Kase 6 month. Bosumi etosun sia. Afewe verse 36. The same angel told Mary, thy cousin Elizabeth has also conceived a son in her old age, and this is the 6 month. This is the 6 month. In the 6 month, breakthrough some kwa. Now, is it not ironic? What do you hear? Luke 1:26, 6 month, and Luke 1:36, 6 month. 26, 6 etria, 2 nano, and the 36, 6 etria, 3 nano. Is it not ufri 2 sana kwa 3? Watch it. This is biblical prophetic mathematics. Luke 1:26, 6 month. Luke 1:36, 6 month. Omi enu nyina so enyin sai. Abi indarabo se kapa. Bi indarabo bo bo bo bo. Hey! Luke 1:26, 6 month visitation, and Luke 1:36.

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Aye too late no. Abra wusono. Ufi se enye yeno. Aye chese, enyama seno. She has also conceived in her old age. This is the sixth month with her, who was called barren. Near near friend Boni. No, ye empty. No, ye sad. Oh, ye childless. Who tell me an eye? That is it. Or say, or no, so any saying. A fair winning. Marriage, you know, on Adjunum. Babu, your code, do. Babu, the Yatro. Aye, Logos. And at the Kafri, I know. Aye, Rema. Eti abra ya kasa asem no akere mere no no oji achinyi kakra ewo ni mu se ahaw se me the 6 month and a sorabo for abesra me and a eye misiwa anami aunt ono su 6 month and when you say eye na dwene na the next verse 37 sorabo for kaje se mere listen for with God not

lift up your offering. Would you dear pay your affordable? Pay your affordable 02 45 another 45 04 another 04. Gabriel answer. MTN. Musa Munim Vodafone. You know, work it. 02 45 45 04 04. The 6 month breakthrough. Mary had a breakthrough as a virgin. And Elizabeth had a breakthrough as an old menopausal barren old lady. Ewura, waye virgin. Enyin sanye, abrabema mfaneda. Abrewasua, ni ye funa say, wanya menopause. Na waye old lady. The mantle of possibilities, the mantle of doom.

my cousin, Lisbeth, she has also conceived in her old age. This is the sixth month. But see, I like prophetic statements in the Bible. This is the sixth month. It's a prophetic statement. This is the sixth month. This is the sixth month. But hey, shout out to me. Because this is the sixth month. This is the sixth month. This is my sixth month. My month of possibilities. Because the sixth month. My month of possibilities. 02 45 another 45 0404. Gabriel Elzen, listen to me. Listen to me. She who was virgin conceived, and she who was barren and menopaused also conceived. Is it not wonderful? Is it not wonderful? The sixth month, your life will refresh. Your life will refresh. Niana, yemfaneda, enyinsen, ena di anytime.

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Oh, in the 6 months. Who tell me now? The 6 months. Mr. Life very refreshing. A very refreshing to send a refreshing phone. Near my best answer as here for. May something out of the ordinary take place in your life this month in Jesus' name.

is the man God will not disappoint you. This is the man of no disappointment. Sabusumwe, God will not disappoint you. Lift up your special offering. Lift up your special offering. 02 45 another 45 04 another 04. Oh yes, with him. Oh yes, with him. A bonfire. May the Mary Lisbeth miracle. May the Lisbeth Mary miracle take place in your life this month. ENM. May the Elizabeth and Mary miracle

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Sana de baby. This is the first message of the new month of June. Send a special seno. Men faka and no yan chassier. What a for the boss chassier. My 6 month breakthrough. Noted. Or send thy cousin. Also, the angel to Mary. Or catch the Mary and thy cousin also. And thy cousin also. What's the one so? Ubusi and Elizabeth, Elizabeth, so. Meaning, in a say, you will also qualify for the breakthrough. And your cousin also. Angel Gabriel catch the Mary say, yeah, and my son Kwan when you breakthrough. Your cousin also has become a beneficiary of.

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545-0404 Menso. 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Me also. I receive a miraculous favor. Listen. The angel there was Gabriel. Obi onim Bible be Gabriel. Messenger of good news.

am neba. 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I come with good news. When the angel Gabriel came to Mary, wa Mary we fi ho, am can for to fi ho. The oni ma ne se, nyame se wo. 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

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Roman Fuesi, I saw down for home. Yes, sir. Atakwami Dambini at Techebi, and Yabia 2,000 years ago. 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Never married Pashano. I'm a mess, Rao. Baby,

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The angel was Gabriel, messenger of good news. May I also, Gabriel Anza, give you good news today. May I give you good news today?

and Sanchani Apono, Abacosam Apono, and Page Apono, and Monyam Apono, a Bepio Abrabo, a harvest of testimony, Mary, a harvest testimony, 6 months, Lisbeth, a harvest testimony, 6 months, a harvest of testimony was broken about in Lisbeth's life.

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Ewo Yesu dem, lift up your offering. Lift up your offering. 02 45 45 04 another 04. Gabriel answer. 02 45 45 0404. Listen, I bring me we tiny and a message in your short. 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

afam no hey ebe ye ye e wo wo afam ebe ye wo afam kadi machi won pa ibo kase urade maye ready maye available for the 6 month breakthrough urade bosumi e toso nsian maye ready emmom mame bie kwa mame kase lord I'm ready and available for the 6 month breakthrough in Jesus' name. Receive it. May it happen to you according to your faith and by your prayer in Jesus' name. Ote Gabriel Anzani 02 45 another 45 04 another 04. Sow your seed. 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Give your tithe. Nasem partners, Nasem lovers, Nasem fraternity, Nasem international. Just bless the Lord. Bless the word with your offering. Bless the word with your offering. 02-4545-0404. Gabriel answer. Just bless the Lord. Mary said, verse 38, Miwe. Mary said, okay, Ninina, see, you know. And Mary said, I'm available. Behold, the handmaid of the Lord, be it unto me according to thy word. And the angel departed. Behold, the handmaid of the Lord, Radiafna, Radin Sanuejuma, be it unto me according to thy word. According to your word. According to thy word. Thy word. According to thy word. What the Bible says, say? Thy word, you say. Simple. And your mommy, send your what simple. Simple. Not simple. And see, mommy, what simple. According to thy word. Thy word. Shout out to me, Kadimachi. Because be it unto me. According to the word of my angel. Be it unto me. According to the word of my angel. Of my angel. According to the word of my angel. Send my preacher Tremoda. Be our angel. Let me say, send your ubuffo. Let me finish. Verse 45. Luke chapter 1. Verse 45. Me to 2. Hey! Madame Lisbeth, so. Blessed is she that believed. Madame Lisbeth, why are you poso poso 8 years? No, you say, you know. For since she didn't nipple beat me a GD. Sister, brother, Nina a GD. Nina a GD. Now, sorry, I woke up. And then your bishop. Nina a GD. Luke 1:45. Lisbeth say, blessed is she that believed, for there shall be a performance. There shall be a performance of those things which were told her from the Lord. There shall be a performance. There shall be a performance. Kadimachi, there shall be a performance. Kase bribibesi. Send me GD a chiramino. Bribibesi. Because I believe, therefore, let there be a performance in my life. Let there be a performance in my life. What a verse 48. Verse 48. My God, Mary say, this is a testimony from Mary. Verse 48. The Lord has regarded the low estate of his handmaid. For behold, henceforth, all generations shall call me blessed. For he that is mighty.

is his name. Utiamiana, Mapon. 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

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Mibusumini, God will show forth his strength and grace in my life. 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

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Amen. Kase wo Yesu dimu, Yesu na ye nyinse no, bosumi ye tosunsi ano, menso mensabeka, be breakthrough bosumi ya, e tosunsi ya, e wo Yesu dimu. Amen.

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I pray for you. Receive your six-month breakthrough. 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Receive your six-month testimony. 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Ote, number ne 0245, another 45, 04, another 04. Idine Gabriel answer. 02-45-45, 04, 04. Gabriel answer. 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Vodafone Sua 0203-515151. You're going to send a message in a noir. 0203-515151. Lift up your special offering. So, and then I say, man, this man will not be denied of your six-fold miracle. Dr. Austin.

0: Bless you, sir.
1: Amen. Amen. Yeah, me shout out,
0: amen.
1: My 6 month break.
0: Amen.
1: And the message, you know, is so clear.
0: Amen.
1: The prophetic messages, they usually not even commenting on.
0: Yeah.
1: Because it's prophecy.
0: Mm-hmm.
1: When God is speaking,
0: it can be so so.
1: And I try to look at it from the New Living Translation version.
0: Yeah.
1: Verse 26, and they say, in the 6 months of Elizabeth's pregnancy,
0: yeah,
1: God sent the angel Gabriel to Nazareth.
0: Yeah.
1: Think about it.
0: Yeah.
1: In the 6 months of Elizabeth's pregnancy, God sent the angel Gabriel to Nazareth.
0: Yeah.
1: And Auditoaso, a village.
0: Yeah.
1: Let's just say, location, you know, doesn't matter.
0: A village.
1: And then secondly, Ebimo Ashomunye say Nasi Dada. Nasu Dada does not mean say, oh, Onyamin to me, Eye Bibi Mao.
0: That's right.
1: Nana Elizabeth, ni say no, it is 6 months.
0: Yeah.
1: Then God sent an angel.
0: Mm-hmm.
1: Listen, obi di ano ni nini muno, and ebe provoku a release of your angel.
0: Amen.
1: So don't envy somebody's breakthrough.
0: Amen.
1: Get ready for yours. See, see, wo ho ema wo di ano. Now the interesting thing about Mary's story, and they say Mary was well positioned at the time.
0: Yeah.
1: Because at the time, no, na Nazareth, no, and Shadda Nye Kuroa, Obia Pesot, now.
0: And so be beside. Bibi permit me from Nazareth.
1: Yeah. Na nye baby, Obia Pesot, now. Nazareth, na koye to say, yeah, Kwachia Mountains, you know. It's a place where Obia Pesot change a meaning.
0: Secluded.
1: Yes, echo. Na what taking Nazareth vow?
0: Mm.
1: Na fiti hono, who you tea? Well, you understand, you won't shave.
0: Secluded.
1: Which I would think you need idea now, which will come. Now, we'll bomb by it. So, Mary was in prayers.
0: Mm.
1: Mary was not just sitting there until okay, and above for Besrano. Now, Mary, a bomb by it. Now, Mary, wa conchimo. Now, Mary, a taking Nazareth vow.
0: Mm.
1: Ain't Mary every Bethlehem? Now, so wakon Nazareth, eh, change a meaning, on Yankopon Buffo, Eco Serrano, Ewaho, in the 6 months. Who are we change a meaning? Who are we change a me for something throughout this year?
0: Elizabeth, any Nikunu, Nick Zakaria, Oma Bombayache. So both in the background, Zakaria Egumpai Bosso.
1: Yes, exactly.
0: What he was ministry.
1: What can you make?
0: Won't ask them near can.
1: Push me away. Bible say Onyankopon Esuma Gabriel Echo Nazareth Ekurebia na Ewo Galilee.
0: Yeah.
1: Nasa Ekurano Aseno. Na Ababa Bebu Biwa. Your friend is Mary. Obofoniko. The angel went to a specific
0: location.
1: In a specific location. A specific person at a specific
0: where somebody
1: location.
0: Was

0: right. Mm. That's right. Now, the other one, so that I am there, verse 36, you know, and also New Living Translation. Mm. What's more, your relative Elizabeth has become pregnant in her old age.
1: Old age.
0: Your relative Elizabeth has become. Has become. Now, all the two as you say, people used to say she was barren. People used to say she was barren.
1: Yeah.
0: What does people say about you? Now, the interesting thing about Elizabeth, the end they say, angel, they say, but she has conceived a son and is now in her 6th month. Now, the beauty of this verse, you know, and they say, angel, they say, a man for say,

0: for Fred say bonyino ne I want to me enwo no na so ne amam for enim ene say
1: wanyim dadada
0: she has been pregnant for 6 months
1: for the past wanyim dadada
0: so listen ne I offer say onyame nyanye no she wayem for 6 months ni
1: amam for be hu no na apie.
0: So the woman is walking with pregnancy and her tummy is still flat.
1: Yeah.

0: is still flat. And people are saying that is the barren woman going.
1: See, I'm saying fibroid.
0: Exactly.
1: I'm saying fibroid.
0: Hassan,
1: yeah, that's right.

0: kai obaye ede ba ebe tu mary yim na ne etoso obaye ebe announce Elizabeth yim se oh enti Elizabeth yim and someone for a name, but for no buyer, no, or say, Nashe, Elizabeth Crania, Yamia Yamani,
1: a dear dancer, sir, also, Diano, a bit me a horn and a set. O cousin, Lisbeth, and a town where Chemon, 6 months near fire from, and 2 Diano, a cook.
0: God can so do it.
1: Amen.
0: What would say this month of June? From the passage, media, my family.
1: Let's just say, I can't hear power. If a friend say, technically, technically, no. Let's just say, Lisbeth Nielsen, no, and yes, Zacharias, and then die.
0: Lisbeth Nielsen also was exactly like Mary's.
1: Just so, no. Berman and Adapa. But Nielsen, no, was also immaculate conception.
0: Exactly. Having programmed. Heaven planned.
1: Yeah.
0: I want you to know. So we should know. This 6 months is planned. Well, Adia Bakwa, a war Onyame Hone say, he's a god of time.
1: That's right. Eswa.
0: It's a time you are.
1: Ba.
0: Eswa. The only thing.
1: Your time is coming.
0: The only thing a beman achim. And it says, the time you do are necessary. We are no. Now,
1: you don't miss your Kairos moment.
0: Yes.
1: You don't meet your time of visitation.
0: Exactly.
1: And when America wants them within the week,
0: exactly.
1: The conference, you know, the book of Luke, you know, yes, to say, Israel, you miss your time of visitation. Mary did not miss a time of visitation. Zachariah and Elizabeth are missing a time of visitation.
0: Exactly.
1: Don't miss your time of visitation.

0: Don't miss your time of visitation. Yeah, your program, my brother. Don't miss your time of visitation.
1: Especially concerning this month of June.
0: Yeah.
1: Adiabiara El Koso Busubi Weimono. Fawushebu.
0: That's right. Don't miss your time.
1: Fawushebu pa. Listen, not carefully. Angel no ba ever besra Zachariah and Elizabeth no. Now Zachariah was busy ministry
0: in the temple.
1: Exactly.
0: In the temple.
1: Angel no ba besra Mary no. Now Mary
0: was in prayer.
1: Every Bethlehem was waiting.
0: Was in prayer.
1: Ever Nazareth. Amen. All we want you to know, they say, these people were well positioned. These people were busy doing what they needed to do. They were connecting

0: Now, sir, number here 02 45 another 45 0404 offering affordable get connected 02 45 45 0404 Edinia Gabriel the answer.
1: What we call statements now, who do we hear? You know?
0: Yeah,
1: for he that is mighty, verse 40.
0: Yeah.
1: For he that is mighty
0: yeah.
1: has done great things.
0: Yeah.
1: He that is mighty.
0: Yeah.
1: Mary knows the source of what she is getting.
0: Mighty.
1: Now, Mary means. Nia wo nyano.
0: And your light with.
1: The dia is free.
0: And your light
1: with. 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
0: Adi kese
1: yi. 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You need to look for this great God. 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
1: Yeah.
0: Or come by
1: because Aquantra, you're
0: the man, oh yeah.
1: Yes, boy for the or boy, or no, your neighbor, or no, but
0: exactly. And to what would you say? A do prayer, it is saying, oh, you go school, you do me tell, you have a few. Oh, come, you go with a refreshed mind, and it's never be terrible. Listen, we are in the middle of the year. You can decide to make 2024 a great year or

0: of this month.
1: Yeah.
0: Now so Ejira also. How ready are you to fit
1: let your
0: year?
1: Faith work? Take your chances.
0: This is month.
1: Take your chance. Amen. Take your chance. Chance in NSA. Kase Rade. And Nana Dream.
0: And Nana Dream.
1: Me Fau said.
0: Me Rade.
1: And Majin Kwan.

ewa manzani ni adikasia wa ya mame ewa yesu dimu amen 02 45 another 45 04 another 04 Gabriel answer 02 45 another 45 04 another 04 Gabriel answer what else you're affordable. You're affordable. You're affordable.